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This song is brought to you by Cebu Pacific Air. 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Book your seat now. This super seat fest. This song is brought to you by Charmy. 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
1: 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Negros Occidental, Mayor Greg Gasataya of Bacolod City, Congressman Alfredo Thirdi Marañon III of 2nd District of Negros Occidental, Acacia Hotel, Lokfu, Bistro 10, STI West Negros University, SM City 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
0: 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Born for Happiness. Bye.

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1: 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Negros Occidental, Mayor Greg Gasataya of Bacolod City, Congressman Alfredo Thirdy Marañon III of 2nd District of Negros Occidental, Acacia Hotel, Lokfu, Bistro 10, STI West Negros University, SM City 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
2: 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Ito ang himpilan na kampiyon sa balita, kampiyon sa musika, kampiyon sa drama, kampiyon sa komentaryo at kampiyon sa serbisyo publiko sa Bacolod City. 101.5 K5 News FM, championing the lives of the Filipino.

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1: 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Negros Occidental, Mayor Greg Gasataya of Bacolod City, Congressman Alfredo Thirdy Marañon III of 2nd District of Negros Occidental, Acacia Hotel, Lokfu, Bistro 10, STI West Negros University, SM City 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
1: 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Negros Occidental, Mayor Greg Gasataya of Bacolod City, Congressman Alfredo Thirdi Marañon III of 2nd District of Negros Occidental, Acacia Hotel, Lokfu, Bistro 10, STI West Negros University, SM City 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

0: 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Subay!
1: This is the realm of the most successful Aragay. Creature that has ever lived. So is this. And here. It has been adapting, evolving, for 150 million years. 14,000 species. They are nearly everywhere, thriving. The ant. This is the story of Solenopsis invicta. For 80 years, it has been on a ceaseless march across the United States.
0: Boss, makadali.
1: Racking up six.
0: Ang Solenopsis invicta, amuning scientific name Parijan Arlos kag Mare Antea, amu ini ang scientific name sang fire ant. Oh! 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
1: Billion dollars every year in crop damage, equipment repair, and pest control. Conquering 340 million acres in 13 states, and it's still on the move globally. Now, scientists are cracking their ancient secrets to success and survival.
2: We knew that we could speculate all day. But to fully understand the ants, we decided to bring them into the lab and obtain visual data.
1: Enlisting crime scene forensics to track the invaders back to their origins. And breeding winged assassins to hunt them down.
3: One of the questions that I frequently get asked is, what's going to happen when the flies run out of fire ants to eat?
1: How could something so small be so destructive and create alien worlds? With collective behavior and swarm intelligence,
0: oui,
1: it is a super organism.
0: Ay, grabe. Now, ang tigulo sang sininga video, Fire Ants, the Invisible Army. Ang ginasiling sa video, may ara sila swarm intelligence. Kita kamo

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1: Mokadamo!
0: This is perhaps the most feared, even reviled, of them all. The red imported fire ant. It doesn't belong here in this South Georgia lawn, or even on this continent, but it's here to stay. The fire ant is native to the floodplains and savannas of South America. Sometime in the 1930s, they hitched a ride on a cargo ship and were dumped in an Alabama port. Invicta had found the land of great opportunity, a fire ant's paradise. We have been their scornful yet benevolent neighbors ever since.
1: All right, now ang fire ant gali ining Surinapsis Invicta amuning ginatawag imported fire ant nga gin-import halin sa iban nga lugar pagkadto sa Amerika. 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
0: A mature colony can hold a quarter of a million fire ants.
1: Aragay!
0: Their mounds can reach 18 inches high and are often identified by a freshly tilled look. Inside, an elaborate system of tunnels and chambers extends down into the ground. Like ants the world over, these insects are highly efficient earth movers and clever architects. Climate control and safety are paramount. Ants don't have the internal ability to regulate their body temperature like we can, but they can build and they can mobilize. On cool mornings, workers bring the entire colony, queen, eggs, and larva, up into the sun-warmed mound. In the heat of the day, the ants methodically retreat back down into cooler ground.

ang himpilan na pinagkakatiwalaan at pinapakinggan sa iba't ibang sulok ng bansa, Luzon, Visayas at Mindanao, and anywhere in the world via Facebook Live at live streaming. 89.3 K5 News FM, Cagayan de 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Ito ang himpilan na kampiyon sa balita, kampiyon sa musika, kampiyon sa drama, kampiyon sa komentaryo, at kampiyon sa serbisyo publiko sa Bacolod City. 101.5 K5 News FM, championing the lives of the Filipino.

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12: 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Ito ang himpilan na kampiyon sa balita, kampiyon sa musika, kampiyon sa drama, kampiyon sa komentaryo, at kampiyon sa serbisyo publiko sa Bacolod City. 101.5 K5 News FM, championing the lives of the Filipino.
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16: 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Negros Occidental, Mayor Greg Gasataya of Bacolod City, Congressman Alfredo Thirdi Marañon III of 2nd District of Negros Occidental, Acacia Hotel, Lokfu, Bistro 10, STI West Negros University, SM City 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
18: Sen, good morning. 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
19: Dosako.
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19: 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Kundi, don't shoot the messenger, shoot the message.
18: Okay, subong.
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18: Ano, subong?
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18: Gali ka?
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18: Ay, kasadya sa ato na agapa. By the way, sa ato ka mga utod, as mentioned kahapon, nagmuno si Station Manager Rod Spalma that K5 News FM Bacolod is the official carrier station sang Maskara 2026. Tisubong pa lang yan, pabugtahon talang espiritu sang taga-Bacolod, matugnaw ang palahon. But what if they have this K5 News FM 101.5 Maskara Rim. Itan, pangbitribayo! Arino! Here we go! Sa puso ng Bacolod!

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